the part where our whole lives collide. The stars themselves fell like we did that night. Though it felt like the universe knew. Like a pack of friends who couldn't hold their laughter. They chose to be painfully obvious in front of us. Slightly unaware or in denial of the dangers ahead, we thrust our wary hearts into each other's arms. Content?

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1: To hold back each other's true fate is not of our nature. Let's be mature.
0: Maybe you weren't made for me, nor I for you. But I'd be damn lying if I think that that's true.

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Dan Isam Udah, kamu masih Kevin temenin di sini di NBS Daily Top 30 Count on the Best Chart Show in Town. Dan aku bakalan spill lagi nih, Isam Udah, untuk lagu terpanas minggu ini. This is number 3 for this week. And congratulations, Mahalini, Percuma.

is the part where our whole lives collide. The stars themselves fell like we did that night. Though it felt like the universe knew. The pack of friends who couldn't hold their laughter. They chose to be painfully obvious in front of us. Slightly unaware or in denial of the dangers ahead, we thrust our wary hearts into each other's arms. Content and comfortable.

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1: To hold back each other's true fate is not of our nature. Let's be mature.
0: Maybe you weren't made for me, nor I for you. But I'd be damn lying if I think that that's true.